0: That was good.
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2: Yeah, wow. Really good. Mm-hmm.
1: We don't need men.
0: Or a new man.
1: We're not new men, but like a better man. Better, you know what I mean? Hey.
0: Tengo la canción perfecta.
1: Show me. I'm all ears.